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Fate had me playing in love with you as my sweetheart. Act one was where we met. I loved you at first glance. You read your lines so cleverly and never missed a cue.

Then came Act Two. You seemed to change, you acted strange, and why I've never known. Honey, you lied when you said you loved me, and I had no cause to doubt you. But I'd rather go on hearing your lies than to go on living without you. Now the stage is bare, and I'm standing there with emptiness all around. And if he won't come back to me, then they can bring the curtain down.

頭先嘅名曲咧就真係以千計咁啊！呢一隻咧我覺得好過癮嘅 ，Come Together The Beatles。講起 Beatles 咧，除咗佢哋自己唱，就真係誒佢哋啲唱片 Apple 唱片咧，就真係爆曬棚。但係咧，阿 Paul McCartney 咧佢都好好心嘅，佢係發掘咗一個女民歌手嚇，清純美麗嘅 Mary Hopkins。當年咧就唱咗呢隻歌咧就紅透全球。咁我係反而咧就覺得個歌曲嘅內容係非常之正。咁佢就話咧，以前嘅日子，往昔嘅日子係點嘅咧？我哋一班朋友。經常都唔使約咧，就喺嗰個有酒館嗰度，即係飲酒嗰度咧，大家一齊聚噶啦咁。呢啲咪就係友情咯，呢啲就咪 friend 咯，係多年嘅 friend 先至會咁樣噶，唔使約嗰挺啦。舊朋友老地方 ，Mary Hopkins those were the days。

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